Back in the days when I was a teenager, before I had status and before I had a pager, you can find the abstract listening to hip hop. My pops used to say it reminded him of bebop. I said, well, daddy, don't you know that things go in cycles? Way the Bobby Brown is just amping like Michael. It's all expected.

Celebrating 35 years of the Low End Theory. From A Tribe Called Quest on Portland's Jazz Radio, KMHD Jazz Without Boundaries, Excursions, wrapping up the first set of 5 o'clock, and that famous sample from Excursions, Art Blakey and the Jazz Messengers, A Chant for Boo, kicking things off. And I'm Bree, digging all these sounds with you, and so much more until 6 o'clock. Heading to Buenos Aires, Argentina, up next, with one of the most famous Brazilian flautists and saxophonists, Hector Cozida, with his sexteto, It's Tokyo, some spiritual sounds to get us grooving through this 5 o'clock hour together on Taken Off, only on KMHD.

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I'm Bree. This is Taken Off. We are just speeding our way through this hour. If you'd like to find any of the songs we've been listening to today, they are up on the playlist at kmhd.org, where you can also find our archives. 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But in the meantime, stick with me. We're heading over to the Blue Note side of the spectrum. Horace Silver with Bonita for you on KMHD.

celebrating 35 years of A Tribe Called Quest's Low End Theory, released today in 1991. That was Medline with Jazz on a Do for you on your Jazz Radio KMHD Jams Without Boundaries. We heard Les Baxter in that set with Jungalero, Horse Silver with Bonita. And I'm Bree, bidding you adieu. See you again on Monday from 4 to 6. Thanks for tuning in today. And stay tuned, because Derek's coming up next. I've got Sakamoto Terra to play us out on your Jazz Radio KMHD.

Hello, my friend, and a good evening to you. This is Derek, and welcome, welcome, welcome to The Wind Down. You made it through today, and it is time for you and I to kick back, relax, and enjoy 1 hour of pure jazz perfection together right here on Portland's Jazz Radio, KMHD Gresham, celebrating jazz without boundaries.

right, my friend, here we go. Time to ease into the evening. Thank you, Bree, for a wonderful taking off. And this is the wind down. My name's Derek. Got an hour together to relax, take our time, hopefully get through traffic, get to a place of comfort and sanctuary. Got Vince Guaraldi playing for you right now because, well, it's not Halloween, but it is fall. Autumn is here, and so time for the beautiful things of autumn to unfold, including pumpkins, etc. Great pumpkin waltz. I've got all kinds of sounds to share with you. Of course, yesterday was the 100th birthday of John Coltrane, and we celebrated lots of Coltrane. And of course, I didn't get to everything I wanted to play, so I'm going to play some more John Coltrane to begin the program this evening, this lovely Thursday evening in late September. I'm going to begin with a double shot. We'll start with Lush Life, this one recorded January 10th, 1958. Joining Coltrane, who will be playing tenor, Donald Byrd on trumpet, Red Garland on piano, Paul Chambers on bass, Lewis Hayes on drums. A stunning and evocative version of Billy Strayhorn's Lush Life. And then we'll hear Johnny Hartman singing with Coltrane. It's The Wind Down on KMHD.

All right. How about that? John Coltrane, Double Shot to begin the program this evening. That was Johnny Hartman on vocals, My One and Only Love, recorded for the Impulse label. John Coltrane and his quartet. We heard Lush Life on the Prestige label to begin the program, taking that so evocative melody and transforming it into a singular sound all his own. John Coltrane, as we continue to celebrate the great artist, it's a month supreme throughout September. Yesterday, of course, the 100th anniversary of his birth. Well, maybe you want to become a member of KMHD. I think that's a fine idea. Head to kmhd.org. That's how you can find out about all of the happenings in town. Great content, the latest record store rundown with Portland's own Little Axe in Hollywood. And there's a Contribute Now button, Donate Now button. Click that. It's an ongoing monthly deduction from your checking account or your credit card. And that's how KMHD is on the airwaves with that member support. Thanks for considering. Now let us hear some autumnal sounds from Matt Ullery. We're going to listen by a little light to the sound of the Miniaturist. KMHD.

Sounds from Los Angeles here on The Wind Down, inspired by the environmental music of Japan. And this is Olive Ardizzoni out of Los Angeles, recording as Greenhouse. She's got a new record that dropped earlier this year called Hinterlands. But this is her beautiful cover of Bill Evans's Peace, Peace. And may peace be with you on this Thursday evening. Speaking of Peace, Peace, we heard Lady Blackbird, amazing singer, from her debut Black Acid Soul, taking

Bill Evans' piece, and using it as a music bed for some 21st century soul. Fix It. Out of Poland, we heard the duo known as Scalpel, stitching together vintage Polish jazz records into something new. Fittingly enough, that one called Sculpture. And it was Matt Ullery's The Miniaturist from the album By a Little Light. Well, I want to shine a little more light on John Coltrane, because we're celebrating the amazing artist throughout this month of September in honor of his centennial, which was yesterday, September 23rd, 1926, his birthday. So let us now hear from the album that really cracked open his artistic legacy, Giant Steps, which would produce a lot of amazing songs, including one of the most famous ones, Naima, a song that Coltrane composed in honor of his wife at the time, Naima Coltrane. But we're going to hear the alternate version. This is the third take of the recording, and it's a couple of minutes longer, so we hear a different sensibility with Coltrane's Naima, and then we'll hear Alice Coltrane, John Coltrane's wife. They would create so many amazing artistic moments, but here we go. Naima, John Coltrane, on the wind down.

Wow. A Family Affair, Alice Coltrane. Her final album, Translinear Light, working there with her son, Robbie Coltrane, revisiting a former tune of her own, Blue Nile. And John Coltrane began it with the alternate take of Naima from Giant Steps. As we continue to celebrate the great saxophonist and composer, it's a month supreme. Well, I'm going to end with Brimmer McCoy out of Copenhagen. And David Durholm, a critic, noted, "It is one of the most beautiful things you can imagine. Long, sinewy fingers slide over the strings of the double bass and send deep tones into the room. The vibrations can be felt throughout the body. The piano chimes in, first with swinging dub, soon laid back calmly in broken chords, and with a melody seasoned with the blue tones on which both American jazz and Nordic folk songs are based. Overwhelming." So let's get to higher heights. Hojder, which means heights, and may you have an evening filled with wonderful heights. Have a wonderful weekend. You stay safe, stay strong. Keep listening to jazz. I'll be back on Monday. We can wind down in a different way. And I'll be here all weekend long, Saturday and Sunday, from 2 until 6 p.m. with The Needle Drop. My name's Derek, and it is an honor to share these sounds with you. And this is The Wind Down, signing off. Stay tuned for Arrivals.

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Right now, you're listening to Arrivals Radio on 89.1 FM KMHD. We kicked off this last segment of music with one of my favorite artists, Jael, off his 2021 album titled Half As Much. That was the song's soundtrack. Next, we vibed with Mind Design with a couple songs titled Yalubba and Chowder. And following that, we listened to the song Dark Alley by Sung Jo Jung and The Messengers. Some 1970s psych funk for ya. Just wrapping up is the song Godzo by Fred Ho and the Afro-Asian Music Ensemble. Blending so many styles on that piece. So dope, so inspiring. Let's keep these vibes going with some more incredible music here on 89.1 FM KMHD Jazz Radio.

0: Yes, yes. Welcome back to Arrivals. If you just joined in, you are right on time. I am your host, Anaya. This show is dedicated to spotlighting Asian and Asian American talent from all across the world, celebrating the contributions made to this beautiful thing we call jazz. Recapping that last segment was Gentle Breeze by Masaru Imada off that 1981 album titled Carnival. Just before that was the song Space Flight from Hiro Yanagida. Once again, as always, this is Arrivals Radio on KMHD Jazz. I am your host, Anaya. It's a blessing getting to share this time with you. 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

guys so much love and good vibes so far this episode. 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That song you just heard was Kiyoshi Sugimoto's track titled Moving. Just before that was the song Where Are You Going from the Isao Suzuki Quartet. 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I am your host, Anaya. 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

0: halfway through the show. Hope you all are enjoying this time with me, your host, Anaya. Hope you've been picking up on the love and sonic discovery this episode. Arrivals is this show where I feature Asian and Asian American artists, producers, and bands from all across the world. A little bit of past mixed with the present and good vibes all around. The goal is to introduce you to some amazing talent you might not have ever heard before and celebrate the intersection of Asian culture with jazz music. Wrapping up right now is a little production made by yours truly during that 2020 quarantine, a time where I really fell back into sampling old records heavy, trying to get a little something new out of something old. Just before that, we heard from the artist Ren Ishii featuring Cherry Grove with their song titled After Hours. We also heard tracks from producers Foley Bold as well as Edison's song. And kicking off this last segment was the artist Mizukami with the song titled Ameagari. Definitely trying to keep these good vibes alive with another hour of incredible music for you. Once again, I am your host, Anaya. You're tuned into Arrivals here on 89.1 FM KMHD Jazz Radio.
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Hello again. Hope you are settling into this episode so far. We've been jumping around time periods, countries, styles, and emotions. Hope you've been enjoying the sounds from the eras. Once again, I am your host, Anaya. This is Arrivals, celebrating the intersection of Asian culture and jazz music. Some great music in this last segment. Kicking it off was the incredibly talented Kim Oki with his track titled Our Love, followed by the renowned Ryu Fukui and his piece titled Scenery. If you're just joining in, once again, I am your host, Anaya. 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

午後7時、薄暗い夜の湖、静かに漂う小舟、羽田の相談と。

Welcome back to Arrivals. If you're just joining in, you are right on time. I am your host, Anaya. This is a show dedicated to celebrating the contributions of Asian and Asian American artists in the jazz community. Kicking off that last segment, we heard the song 7-8 Home from artist Hugh, featuring Videotape Music. Following that was the artist Nene with that smooth tune titled Nero. And next up was a funky track titled 4 AM from Takeo Onuki. What's wrapping up right now is an Arrivals frequent flyer by the name of Shinsky with the song Formalout off the album titled Planetarium, one of my all-time favorites. Make sure to stick around. Plenty more music to ride out this hour of Arrivals. Once again, I am your host, Anaya. You're tuned in to 89.1 KMHD Jazz Radio.

thank you. Thank you so much for pulling up to another episode of Arrivals. Another 2 hours of love and sonic discovery on this musical journey with you. Once again, I have been your host, Anaya. You've been listening to a show that celebrates the contributions by Asian and Asian American artists, producers, musicians in the world of jazz, spotlighting that intersection of Asian culture and jazz music. Kicking off this last segment was the song Koi by producers Takeo and Jinsong, followed up by the song For a While by artist Taji Mahal. Really love that sampling choice in that song. An a cappella take on the song Killing Me Softly, performed by Bonnie Herman and the Singing Messengers, made famous by Roberta Flack and, of course, Lauryn Hill. After that was the always dope Grooveman Spot with his song Who's This, followed by the heady jam that is Kudu by the band Nautilus. What you just heard was the Gathering at Park Drive by Mao Son. As always, a warm and special thanks to KMHD, Mount Hood Community College, OPB, and you. Once again, I have been your host, Anaya, and you've been tuned into Arrivals Radio.

Yes, yes. Welcome back. I'm your host, Eddie Said, and you are tuned in to Lounging. I appreciate y'all being here with me tonight. And we're here every week, you know, giving you something to relax to. Also sprinkle in some conversation about, you know, design. Is people that know me, that's my background. You know, being in design of multiple disciplinaries. But the music is kind of the connective tissue, you know what I'm saying? So yeah, I love to share it. And if it's your first time listening, you know, we're gonna play some of what you hear in the background. You know, this is LZI featuring Dwelle, you know, very laid back joint. You know what I'm saying? And but also some soul, you know, some funk, smooth jazz, straight ahead jazz, down tempo hip hop, maybe something like soulful house. But it's all with the undertow of just man, you're just kicking it, you know. So with that, first track I'm gonna play is by Joyce Rivundo Amigos. Shout out to my man Alan there. Always gotta give him props when I play these Brazilian joints. But man, it's fire. And Fendi P from Jet Life, I know some of y'all probably know him. He took advantage of this on Carrera Red. But yeah, I'm your host, Eddie Said, and you're tuned in to Lounging.

Yes, yes, welcome back. I'm your host, Eddie Said, and you are tuned in to Lounging. And man, what you just heard was, that was Circumstance by Wayman Tisdale, And that's from his record, The Very Best of Wayman. And that brother was a NBA lottery pick. Played for the Sacramento Kings. Great bass player, great writer, composer. Did some work with SWV as well, who I play on the show. And yeah, I just love his story. He passed away quite a long time ago, but left a mark. Man, prior to that, we played Only You by The Whispers. From Love is Where You Find It. That whole record is amazing. That's a classic. And then again, prior to that, we played Rivandu Amigos by Joyce. Again, shout out to the homie Alan there from the Brazilian beat. So he's gotta show love, you know. Don't want Alan to think I'm trying to steal his vibe. All love though. Man, again, you can tap in with me on IG at Loungin_radio. LOUNGIN_radio. You know, you'll see flyers there, inspiration posted, announcements, whatever. Yeah. Up next, we got this joint by Della called Rosario Dawson. Oh, buddy. And this is from Atmosphere Airlines Volume 1. Incredible. Yeah. Again, I'm your host, Eddie Said, and you're tuned in to Loungin'.

what I see? I see money. Look at my man over there selling t-shirts. Brother over there selling pies and paper. Cake man over there. Everybody moving, making money, right? While we standing still being broke. I think it all is, man. All this. This whole world was born.

Yes, yes, welcome back. I'm your host, Eddie Sen, and you are tuned in to Loungin'. And what you just heard was a classic joint from Mary J. Blige from her What's the 411 remix. The title of that song was You Remind Me. Shout out to Puff for the work on that project. And then prior to that, we played a legendary cut by Patrice Rushen, just doing her thing on them keys. And the title of that song was Remind Me from her album Straight From The Heart. Prior to that, we played Bilal. We played Dreads Bilal. This is from his album Firstborn Second. Pretty sure this was his debut album. Of course, you know, close ties to Dilla and D'Angelo, Soul Aquarians, that whole movement. And again, at the top, we play Rosario Dawson by Della from Atmosphere Airlines, Volume 1. I hope y'all enjoying the show thus far. We are getting into the second half of the first hour of Loungin'. So, I hope you're having a good time, able to kind of kick back, relax. Yeah. And, you know, if it's your first time, again, this is kind of the vibe, you know what I mean? And back in the background, you can hear Whoomp by Dwele from his RIZE demo tape. Yeah. We always try to keep it, you know, just cool and relaxed. You get in towards the end of your week, and, you know, we're just here to, you know what I'm saying, just help you continue to get through it. Again, you can tap in with me on IG at LOUNGIN_radio. Loungin' underscore radio. You know what I mean? And so up next, we're going to go ahead and get into this joint by Ronnie Jordan doing his thing on the guitar. This is called After Hours from his album Antidote. Again, I'm your host, Sadie Said, and you're tuned in to Loungin'.

Yes, yes, welcome back. I am your host, Eddie Said, and you are tuned in to Lounging. And what you just heard was, man, the instrumental from that incredible project from Freddie Gibbs and Madlib, Bandana. But this is Bandana Beats, the instrumental project, and the title of that was Practice. And prior to that, we played that man Knowledge from his album 10,000 Proof. The title of that was Treat Her Right. And prior to that, we played People Get Ready by Reverend Al Green. This is from one of his gospel records, titled Higher Plane. And then prior to that, we played After Hours by Ronnie Jordan from the record titled The Antidote. Man, thank you again for being here with me tonight. We're gonna keep it going, and we're gonna get into this joint, classic one by D'Angelo, called Send It On, from his, you know, I think just cemented in music history, let alone R&B, etc., etc., soul music. And this is from his album titled Voodoo. And yeah, man, just incredible. The lag on the song, you know, the off-kilter drums. Obviously, a lot of Dilla influence on him as well, with D'Angelo being a part of Soul Aquarians as well. But yeah, man, again, you can tap in on IG, Lounging_radio. And yeah, I appreciate y'all. Again, I'm your host, Eddie Said, and you're tuned in to Lounging. This is D'Angelo.

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It's a partnership between Mount Hood Community College, OPB, and you.

Yes, yes, welcome back. I'm your host, Seti Said, and you are tuned in to Lounging. And man, we just came off one of my favorite joints. My boy Rev Shine, shout out to the homie out in Portland, legend in Portland. Amazing producer, DJ, and great friend as well. He put me onto this. I think he was DJing at, it's blanking on me. I remember later. But this is that was Quincy Jones, Setembro, from his Back on the Block record. And man, it's incredible. That whole project is crazy. But that was based off of a track, you know, Brazilian Wedding Song. And but yeah, it's just incredible. It's one of my favorites. And prior to that, we played Send It On by the man D'Angelo from his record Voodoo. Yeah. Up next, we're getting into hour two of Lounging. And I'm excited. This is going to be a cool half hour. I'm going to be playing a lot of some more beat-oriented joints. But of course, still with that undertow of that laid-back feel. So, gonna play some joints from Dilla, from Iman Omari, shout out to Kenny Fresh, tall black guy. So yeah, hope y'all enjoying the show. Again, you can tap in at Lounging _ radio on IG, LOUNGIN _ radio. And yeah man, you know, ask questions, check out the content, it's all good. So yeah, let's go ahead and get into this next joint. This is called How Shoes Was Spinning. Shout out to the family, Shoes. And this is from Rebirth of Detroit. It's the instrumentals. Again, I'm your host, Seti Said, and you're tuned in to Lounging.

Yes, yes, welcome back. I'm your host, Eddie Said, and you are tuned in to Lounging. Man, the incredible, the accomplished, trendsetting, Pete Rock. That was Pete's Jazz from his Pete's Instrumentals project. And then prior to that, we played Tall Black Guy. That was called Funeral Biz / Welcome to Detroit, the interlude from 8 Miles to Moon Art. And then prior to that, we played Amari's Mood by Iman Omari from his High Loops and Higher Loops record. Shout out to Kenny Fresh. That was put out on Fresh Selects, like an early joint. And prior to that, we played Around Midnight by Mecca 83 from Life Sketches Volume 1. And we kicked off that set with House Shoes Was Spinning by Jay Dilla from Rebirth of Detroit. Hope y'all enjoying the show. Hope you're kicking it, relaxing. You know what I'm saying? Maybe you got your favorite drink right now. Hope y'all having a good week. Glad to be here. Able to be here to play this music, share this music. Up next, we're gonna get into this joint by Fonte and Eric Roberson from the Tigalero record that they worked on, and it's called Something, and it's really dope. You know, this whole record, this whole project's really good. I mean, Fonte, you know, one half a little brother. One half of Foreign Exchange, but in the group, you know, little brother. Shout out to Nicolay, the Foreign Exchange. Yeah, man. So, huge fan of Fonte. Yeah, we'll get into some other joints after that. But again, I am your host, Seti Said. And you can tune in every week. We right here. Appreciate y'all.

Yes, yes, welcome back. I'm your host, Eddie Said, and you are tuned in to Lounging. What you just heard was an instrumental version of Players, the Slum Village classic. It's from the project is called Slum Village featuring Abstract Orchestra. Fantastic 2020 Volume 2 is the name of that album. And prior to that, we played All My People by Kindred, The Family Soul, from their record Legacy of Love. That is a incredible group that I highly suggest that y'all go and listen to more of their projects. And prior to that, at the top of the set, we played Something by Fonte and Eric Roberson from their album Tigolero. Again, huge fan of Fonte. The work that him and Nicolay do, I think, is some of the best work in the industry, personally. We're in the final half hour of Lounging for this week. I appreciate everyone for being here, tuning in, tapping in. Hope you maybe have heard some new music, or maybe a song you haven't heard in a while. Up next, we get into this artist named Barney Artist. He's from the UK, and this album is called Painting Sounds, which I think is an incredible title. This brother is very talented. He was on this really cool podcast over the pandemic called the Quarantine Podcast. It was him, Jordan Rakai, and Tom Misch, and it was really cool. They don't do it anymore, but you can go check out all the episodes they did do while in quarantine in the UK. Yeah, man. So let's go ahead and get into it. Again, I'm your host, Eddie Said. Tap in on IG at Lounging_Radio. Appreciate y'all, man.

0: red light on, everybody's supposed to be quiet.
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0: Some block cars, Rudy. Block cars, Rudy.

Yes, yes. Yes, yes, yeah, man. Welcome back. You are tuned in to Lounging, and that was, I think you already know, the incredible Miles Davis. That was Relaxing with the Miles Davis Quintet. Of course, those string of records he was doing to get out of that Prestige deal. I love the beginning of that track. You can just hear him just being like, look, when that red light come on, y'all gotta be quiet. Oh man. Prior to that, we played Kiefer. Title of that track was Cute. This is from his record titled Bridges. Before that, we played Baby Tonight. It's a Black Radio 2 theme from Robert Glasper Experiment. And again, prior to that, at the beginning, we played Painting by Barney Artist from his album Painting Sounds. Up next, we're gonna play, again, I spoke about the foreign exchange, Nicolay, out of the Netherlands. And this is a beautiful track called Rain in Uino Park. And this is from Nicolay, The Hot at Nights. And I'm this is when he took what he was doing from his beat production and brought in live instrumentation, and it's just beautiful. And this is from the Shibuya Session EP. So, man, just sit back and relax and enjoy this one. Man, again, I am your host, Eddie Said, and you're tuned in to Lounging.

thank you again for being here. This was another episode of Lounging with your host, Eddie Said. Remember, you can always tap in on IG at Lounging_radio. Have a great rest of your week. Have a great weekend. Man, I appreciate y'all. Peace.

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1: Welcome. It's a Thursday night, and I figured, you know what, it's been kind of a crazy week. Let's kick things off on the mellow tip. Here's an artist that just popped up on my radar. Her sound is amazing. Her name is Kalita Ray. Off her brand new record, There Might Be Light Above the Surface. This one is called Brown Meadows. On the way, DJ Crush. Music from D'Angelo Scrimshire with Dwight Tribble, Micaiah McRaven, and much more. So get comfortable. Let's get into it. It sounds for plant lovers.

I love this record. I cannot get enough of the collaborations between these two artists. I'm talking about Matthew Herbert and Momoko Gill. The track is called Need to Run. Before that, Bonga with Monaki Negichika. Heather with a brand new release, teaming up with Ear Slime, Green Meditations. We took it back, DJ Crush with Hitotsu no Mori. Let's get into a classic. I feel like listening to some D'Angelo. One of my favorites off the Voodoo release. This one is called Africa. It's KMHD. Sounds for Plant Lovers.

Music right there from the Cool Notes. It's called I Forgot How to Love You. Y'all can't forget about that. That's very important. Off the full length Down to Earth. Before that, a beautiful release from Scrimshire, teaming up with Dwight Tribble, Amanda Whiting, and Idris Rahman. It's called Asleep a Dream. Speaking of sleeping, it's time for me to get out of the studio. I'm going to leave you with one more, courtesy of Micaiah McCraven, off the People's Mixtape. This one is called Lakeshore Drive 5. I'll be back next week, Monday through Thursdays, 11 to midnight, on Portland's Jazz Radio, KMHD. Wishing you a wonderful night, a wonderful morning, a wonderful weekend. 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

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I'm your host, Blair Stapp, and you're with The Morning Session. It's always

That was the track Dream, a duet between saxophonist Julius Hemphill with Abdul Wadud on cello, played live in Oakland, California on November 14th, 1992. And good morning to you, my dearest darling. You're tuned into Portland's Jazz Radio, KMHD. You're with The Morning Session. My name is Blair Stapp, and I'm here for you. Coming up, we've got a little early morning lift from Gene Harris and the Three Sounds with a tune called Tammy's Breeze, played live at the It Club in Hollywood in 1970. Enjoy here on KMHD, Jazz Without Boundaries.

Good morning to you. You're listening to Portland's Jazz Radio KMHD, where we have fun, and we also celebrate jazz without boundaries. And this is The Morning Session. You just heard from Lonnie Liston-Smith with Girl in My Dreams. That was the dreamy closer to his 1985 album, Rejuvenation. Before that, Brazilian singer-songwriter Bruno Burle with Vim Dizer off his brand new 2026 record. I suggest you check it out. Marion Brown with November Cottonflower was before that. That was his beautiful, unusually tender original recorded in New York in 1979. And we started off that set with Phineas Newborn Jr. and his track Coconut Sweet. Coming up, we've got Baden-Powell on guitar with Discussão, Portuguese for discussion. But no discussion required on your end. You can just sit there and appreciate these instruments behaving beautifully. Right here, right now, on KMHD

There are roughly 8 billion people on Earth, countless galaxies above us, and you and I have somehow wound up in the same little patch of radio this morning. Hello. This is KMHD, Jazz Without Boundaries. That was Carioca, a Japanese jazz fusion group out of 1979 with Little Train of the Copiera. Ahead of that was Going Home by Ike Quebec, off his Blue Note session, Bossa Nova Soul Samba, with Kenny Burrell on guitar, Wendell Marshall on bass, and Willie Bobo on the drums. And we set the table with Joao Donato with Lugar Comum, the title track off his 1975 album, co-written with Gilberto Gil. And well, we made it to Friday. Happy Friday, everybody. But now comes the difficult part, the weekend. So much possibility. It's so tough being a human being on planet Earth with free will. But luckily, KMHD has done some of the thinking for you. You can head on over to kmhd.org and check out our constantly updated live events page for all things jazz happening around Portland. 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But even if you aren't listening from Portland, there is a whole buffet of treasures waiting to be found. 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It's all waiting for you at kmhd.org. But back to what we came here to do. Coming up, we've got a tune that is so joyous, I hope you can handle it. This one is from Alice Coltrane. It's called Hare Krishna. Consider this your gentle warning to feel something nice on purpose. Here on KMHD.

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You're listening to The Morning Session on KMHD, Jazz Without Boundaries. And wherever you are, this very early little corner of the morning, I'm so glad you're here. We're going to ease into it together. That was Howard McGhee with I Concentrate on You off his 1960 album Dusty Blue. And yes, from concentrating very hard to doing things the easy way, coming up next, we've got Sonny Stitt on tenor, Oscar Peterson on piano, Ray Brown on bass, and Ed Thigpen on the drums, with a track called Easy Does It. So hey, we're in good company, and we just got some good advice. We are sitting pretty. Enjoy here on KMHD, Portland's Jazz Radio.

Good morning, you glorious miracle of a person. You're listening to The Morning Session here on KMHD, Jazz Without Boundaries. My name's Blair, and I just noticed that today has not been used yet by anybody, so I'm giving it all to you, and we're going to get it together with some beautiful music. Speaking of which, you just heard from the French Guinea-born crooner Henri Salvador with Pauvre Jésus-Christ. Before that was Nick Drake with Brighter Later, the flute-filled title track off his 1971 album. Sonny Clark with Speak Low before that. It was recorded in 1957 with a fairly ridiculous group that featured John Coltrane, Donald Byrd, and Curtis Fuller. And we started everything off with Sonny Stitt and the Oscar Peterson Trio with Easy Does It. Great advice. We're gonna listen to that advice. Coming up, we've got Charlie Rouse. He's gonna play us a little something that sounds like a very cool person boarding a very cool boat. It's a tune called Back to the Tropics. And it's up next, right here on KMHD.

0: Good morning. You're tuned in to listener-supported KMHD, Jazz Without Boundaries. My name's Blair, and I'd like to congratulate everyone who woke up today. Absolutely tremendous turnout. Okay, guys, you just heard Ramsey Lewis with Cielito Lindo, his 1961 trio spin on the traditional Mexican standard. Before that was a goofy one that was Googie Renee with Rebecca, as well as Lou Donaldson with The Wheeler Dealer. And we started that set off with, I hope you enjoyed that one, that was the Delta Rhythm Boys doing Flickorna I Småland, a Swedish song they picked up on tour. And I gotta send out a quick little love note to everyone who supports KMHD, and especially our monthly Rhythm Section members. 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Make a monthly contribution that feels right to you. Or, you know, you could also do that by calling 1-877-564-5643. Coming up, we've got a little transmission from the stranger end of 1995. We're getting a dose of Japanese composer Yan Tomita's Doopies with Same Day, That Place and Time from their one and only album, Doopie Time, right here on KMHD, where we have fun and we celebrate jazz without boundaries.
1: Happy was.

Good morning to you. Yes, you. Thank goodness you're here. You're listening to Portland's Jazz Radio, KMHD, where we like to have fun. And yes, we celebrate jazz without boundaries. You just heard from Brazilian guitarist Bolasete with Os Quindim de Yaya, which was released in 1958. Before that, we got to hear from Chicago's The Love Lights with Oh My Love. And at the top of the set was Senor Soul doing a cover of By the Time I Get to Phoenix. And it hurts to say goodbye, but all right, my friends, that's going to do it for me this morning. I've got time for one more song. But until then, Rev Shines is headed your way at the top of the hour with today's good news. And it is 45 Friday, so you already know he's got something just absolutely delicious cooking for you. So stay right where you are. And I'm going to close this hour with Michael Franks. This is a tune I heard on Smooth Sailing a bit ago. It is so good. This is When Sly Calls, Don't Touch That Phone. It's going to start all bluesy, but it picks up, I promise. Just you wait. This has been The Morning Session, and I gotta tell you that you're perfect, and you're exactly where you need to be. Yes, you, right now, the way you are, in all your glory. It's beautiful and perfect, and you're gonna be fine. When Sly calls, this is KMHD.

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M, giving you good music, good energy, so you can have a good morning. It's none other than Jake One on the beat. Let's go ahead and get started. Oh yeah, we are celebrating today, because it's Friday. Here we are. I got my coffee. I got a stack of 45s for later. We got the vibes that Blair Stapp already put out there into the air, getting us up in the best of ways. But right now, I'm going to get into something that's going to get us juiced up on this Friday, because I know you need a little rousing, a little razzmatazz, perhaps. I don't know about you, but that feels good to me. Written by Rod Temperton, released on the Quincy Jones album, The Dude. It's razzmatazz on this Friday on KMHD. It's today's good news. Come on.

You're tuned in to today's good news on KMHD. What you're hearing right now are the sounds of saxophonist Hank Crawford taking on Minnie Riperton's Baby, This Love I Have from his 1976 LP on Kudu Records, I Hear a Symphony, live this Friday morning on Portland's Jazz Radio KMHD. Ahead of this, we heard Sunlight Square, their cover of an obscure disco song called Hangin' Tough. And at the top of this set, we got things going, we got things flowing with Quincy Jones' Razzmatazz. Little help from Patty Austin. Little help from Rod Temperton of Heatwave on that one. Speaking of Heatwave, it's about to keep being one of those right here on the airwaves this morning, because I'm going to keep it moving right along with classic material from Side Effect. This one's called Always There, produced by the great Wayne Henderson, who celebrated a birthday a couple days ago. It's right here for you on Portland's Jazz Radio, KMHD. Let's get it.

groove from the Roy Ayers Ubiquity Camp here. From the 1981 album on Uno Melodic Records, that's Roy Ayers' label, Give Me Your Love. This is Sylvia Striplin with the title track right here on KMHD, where we celebrate Friday. You're hearing Justo Amario on sax, Philip Wu on synth, William Allen on bass, a who's who in the world of Roy Ayers' Ubiquity. Incredible album with so many bangers on it. Right before this, we heard Eddie Henderson on trumpet. From his album Coming Through, we heard Say You Will. And we started this set off here with Side Effects classic, Always There. Of course, produced by the great Wayne Henderson of the Crusaders. He celebrated a birthday yesterday. Happy birthday, Wayne. And congratulations to you for making it to the end of this week. I don't know about you, it was a busy one for me and for the rest of us here at KMHD. But we made it through, feeling accomplished, feeling great about a few days to hang out and rest up. Hopefully you're going to get a chance to do that anyway. Don't forget, we got 45 Friday coming up at 9 a.m. Bunch of special little 7-inches selected just for you today, to help you through that 9 a.m. hour. But since you got this one day of the week left before 2 days off to do whatever you want, whatever you please, as long as it's not hurting anybody else, what I want you to do is dig deep and grab this thing. It's the Marquees right here on KMHD. On this Friday.

Some great sounds coming out of Ramon Morris from his album Sweet Sister Funk. This one's called Don't Ask Me, right here on KMHD, Portland's Jazz Radio. And you're celebrating this Friday with me, Rev Shines, on Today's Good News. And that means the world to me. I hope it's feeling good to you as well. Right before this, we heard Charles Wright and the Watts 103rd Street Rhythm Band with Express Yourself. And we started off this set with the Grab That Thang, performed by the Marquees. I got to say, the top of this set, feeling like I'm channeling my inner baby boomer here, who you can catch this evening, 4 to 6 p.m., with the Soulful Strut. Always a great time with the baby boomer, followed by what might be my favorite radio show of all time, the Head Nod Show with Head Nodic from 6 to 8 p.m., where you're going to hear all kinds of incredible music from all over the Jazz Without Boundaries spectrum. But I thank you for kicking it here with me this morning, Rev Shines. And yeah, speaking of those shows, if you want to head over to, if you want to find out more about the shows, if you want to listen to them in their archive form or look at the playlist of any of these shows, you can head over to kmhd.org and explore the world of Jazz Without Boundaries that we are presenting to you. Right about now, though, I want to bring it into a little bit more modern times and get into something from 2023 from an outfit known as Dinner Party that consists of a couple of incredible hip-hop producers, one by the name of High Tech, who has produced for just about everybody you can think of, and another guy by the name of Soundwave, who made his name mostly through the catalog of Kendrick Lamar. But also part of this crew is drummer Trevor Lawrence. And Trevor Lawrence's parents were both original members of Stevie Wonder's Wonderland Band. And as a matter of fact, his mother, Linda Lawrence, was a member of the Supremes. But let's check them out right about now from their 2023 album featuring Aaron Ray, a singer, on this one called Breathe. Right here for you on this Friday on KMHD. This is Today's Good News.

Wow. 1978 never sounded so good. That's Sonny Fortune leading the way on flute with Anthony Jackson on bass, Steve Jordan on drums. Sonny Fortune, man. Oof. You got Tom Brown on trumpet, Larry Willis on keys, all-star lineup here from the album Infinity Is. We're listening to Perihelion right here on KMHD. But right before this, we heard some nice sound library grooves out of the KPM library from Francis Copiatures. We heard Funky Chimes. And we started this set off with Dinner Party from their 2023 album, Enigmatic Society. We heard them joined by singer Aaron Ray on a tune called Breathe. And sometimes you just gotta do that. Stop and breathe. I'm Rev Shines. Moving through this Friday with you here. With all of this great music from the Jazz Without Boundaries universe. Means the world to be here. Means the world that we made it to the end of this week. And as a special reward, I want to get into another one. Another one produced by the great Wayne Henderson of the Crusaders from the album Pressure Sensitive. Here's Ronnie Laws along with part of the Pleasure lineup on a song called Tidal Wave right here on KMHD.

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0: beat. We're gonna get into it right now. Just like this.
1: Ooh, and just like this, we are in the 9 a.m. hour. We've made it this far. Always a good milestone and spot for me to get to in the week to kind of mark that, all right, we are about to really start having fun because it is 45 Friday. And I got a good one picked out to start it off today. A song written by Smokey Robinson, made famous by The Temptations, but redone here by Ella Fitzgerald. It's Get Ready on this 45 Friday. I don't know about you, but I'm ready.

Some great sounds from the TSOP label. That's the Sound of Philadelphia. From a group that only put out one single. This one here, entitled Stretch Out. It's the Brockington Singers right here on 45 Friday on Today's Good News. Right before this, we heard Margot Thunder on The Soul of a Woman. Before that, a very strange record by a group called Abaco Dream. We heard Catwoman. And we started this 45 Friday out with the Smokey Robinson tune, made famous by the Temptations, but we heard Ella Fitzgerald covering it right here on KMHD, where we celebrate jazz without boundaries. And we are celebrating Friday with the 45s, like we always do in this 9 a.m. hour here on Today's Good News. On Fridays only, special, just a little special treat that we get to reward ourselves with at the end of the week. As we keep it moving along, I want to get into something from a group out of the D.C. area known as the Soul Searchers, led by a guy by the name of Chuck Brown. And you may have heard of them. They put out a few albums, but right now we're going to get into one that is a 45-only track right here on KMHD. It's Boogie Up the Nation from the Soul Searchers on this 45.

soul nugget out of Los Angeles, California, right here. From a group called the Soul Crusaders on their one and only release from 1976. It's called Those Memories. Right here on 45 Friday on Today's Good News. And of course, you're tuned in to Portland's Jazz Radio, KMHD, where we celebrate jazz without boundaries. And in this 9 a.m. hour every Friday, we are celebrating the singles, the 45s, the 7-inches, whatever you want to call them, donuts, as some people say. Right before this, we heard a group called Natural Order on a tune called Jealousy. And we started off this segment with a 45-only release from the Soul Searchers straight out of Washington, D.C. We heard Boogie Up the Nation. And that's what I'm trying to do right here on this 45 Friday, Boogie Up the Nation. Boogie up that Jazz Without Boundaries crew, that family, that rhythm section. Speaking of, if you want to become a Rhythm Section member, find out how you can be an even bigger supporter of this thing we call Jazz Without Boundaries. Head over to kmhd.org. Find that Donate Now button in the upper right-hand corner. And join in on this thing we call the Rhythm Section. The backbone of all of these great tunes is the Rhythm Section. And you could be part of the backbone of this thing we call Jazz Without Boundaries. I am Rev Shine, so grateful to have you here on this Friday. Just trying to channel those positive vibes, feeling good about the week we're leaving behind, and feeling even better about this weekend that we are going to go straight into after one more day of work. And hopefully you don't have to work too hard, but if you do, KMHD got the soundtrack to help you do it. Speaking of soundtracks, I'm going to keep this 45 train moving along as I get into something from an incredible percussionist by the name of Ralph McDonald. In 1976, he put out an album called Sound of the Drum. One of the things that stands out on this album is the horn section. For me, Harold Vick and Joe Farrell on sax. You got Jimmy Owens on trumpet. Seldon Powell can be heard in there. Incredible sounds coming up right here on a tune called Calypso Break. Oh no, excuse me. I switched it up at the last second. I'm going to play one called Jam on the Groove. Matter of fact, if you know the song The Show by the Get Fresh Crew by Slick Rick and Dougie Fresh, at one point in the song, Slick Rick says, "Hey, yo, Doug, play that record Jam on the Groove." And Dougie Fresh goes into his beatbox solo. Well, this is that song. It's Jam on the Groove from Ralph McDonald right here on KMHD, where we celebrate Jazz Without Boundaries on a 45 Friday. Let's go.

classic material from the Soul Soul label and the genius of Leroy Burgess. It's an artist called Log with I Know You Will right here on KMHD. Whew, this one makes me want to just get out on the floor, at least do a little two-step. Something to get the blood flowing here on this 45 Friday on KMHD. Right before this, we heard One Way, a song called I Didn't Mean to Break Your Heart. And we started that set off with the jazz funk sounds of Ralph McDonald on Jam on the Groove, a breakbeat classic. I'll give you a lot of those here on 45 Friday. Lots of 45s. The significance of those is the break, you know, the drum break, the open drums, whether that's to dance to or something made for sampling. And we got a whole lot of that lined up still to come, including the one I have queued up right now by an artist called Eddie Black Speed. And I want to say this, another one. Yeah, another artist where this is their one and only release, but they really made the most of it on a song called Looking Through the Window. Some knocking drums here. It's Eddie Black Speed on KMHD.

saxophonist Red Holloway with his 45 only track, Getting Down. It's exactly what we're doing right here on this 45 Friday on Today's Good News. You're tuned in to KMHD, where we celebrate jazz without boundaries. Right before this, we heard Stevie Wonder, the single from

0: and only release entitled Looking Through the Window. You're kicking it here with me, Rev Shines, on today's good news on KMHD. We got a little bit of time left for a few more 45s. So if you're into that, keep it locked right here to Portland's Jazz Radio, KMHD.
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0: Well, this is today's good news on KMHD. I'm your host, Rev Shines, here with you every Monday through Friday, 8 to 11 a.m., giving you the best that I got in the world of jazz without boundaries. And we've narrowed down the world significantly here in the 9 a.m. hour to 45s only. That's right. Every Friday at 9 a.m., I play a special set of 45s, either from my collection or from the People's Records or a combination of, just for you to get you through this 9 a.m. hour. And I got a good one lined up. I'm going to bring it down a few notches as we end out the 45 Friday here this week and get into one that you may be familiar with because of the group Wu-Tang Clan and the sampling of this from their very famous hip-hop classic, if you will, called Cream, where they sampled a song called As Long As I've Got You by the Charmels, when written by David Porter and Isaac Hayes and released in the 60s. But did you know that the group The Emotions also recorded a demo version of this, and it went unreleased for years and years and years until 2014, when Volt Records finally decided to let it out of the vaults. And right now, we're going to get into this one from The Emotions. It's called As Long As I've Got You. And as long as I got you here, things are always feeling good on today's good news. Thanks for being tuned in to KMHD.

natural man. I used to think I knew all there was about love. Dig where I'm coming from? The older I get, the younger my taste becomes. The younger my taste gets, the more foolish I become.

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the 1975 album Native Dancer. That's Wayne Shorter featuring Milton Nascimento on Poncha G Aria right here on KMHD. Tuned into Today's Good News. I'm your host, Rev Shines. You also heard Herbie Hancock, David Amaro, Erto Moreira. Just an all-star lineup on one of the greatest albums ever recorded. Yes, I said it. Native Dancer by Milton Nascimento and Wayne Shorter. But hey, welcome into this 10 a.m. hour. Look at us just moving on through this Friday morning like nothing's going to stop us. So we are here. We're going to keep on going. You don't got much farther to go till you get the end of the day. And then as free as the wind to do whatever you want to do for this entire weekend. Do whatever it is that makes you feel good, as long as it isn't making anybody feel otherwise. And as we move along in this episode of Today's Good News, I want to get into one from one of my favorite bands of all time, from their debut album, Pleasure. This is the Ohio Players with Pride and Vanity. Right here on Today's Good News on Portland's Jazz Radio, KMHD. We celebrate jazz without boundaries.

Wilson covering a song made famous by the Letterman called Hurt So Bad, right here on KMHD. So we celebrate Jazz Without Boundaries. Right before this, we heard Cal Jader covering Dionne Warwick on the tune called Walk On By. Before that, we heard Isaac Hayes from the Shaft soundtrack with Ellie's Love Theme, and we started that set off with the Ohio Players from their album Pleasure. We heard Pride and Vanity. And I am very proud to be here leading you through this Friday, just giving you the tunes to help you get on by and get on to the weekend. And I just want to say thank you for being here. 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But let's get back into some music and get into this one from Gene Russell from the album Talk to My Lady. This is Get Down. And we're going to do just that for the rest of this Friday right here on KMHD.

from the 1973 album The Height Below. This is guitarist John Williams, not to be mistaken with the conductor, arranger, composer that did Star Wars and all that good stuff. Different John Williams on a tune here called Emperor Nero versus the Dance of the Emperor's Clouds. On today's good news, I'm Rev Shines. I am your host, helping you get through this Friday morning, which we are through a good part of it. Just like that, where would we be without this music? Just like the one we heard before this from Roland Brivel, we heard Creole Gypsy, the album of the same title. Before that, classic stuff from the Strata label out of Detroit, Michigan, we heard Lyman Woodard Organization with Joy Road. Hopefully you are riding on one of those right now. Also a road in Detroit. And at the top of this set, Gene Russell from the album Talk to My Lady, we heard Get Down. And I don't ever want to get down. I want to stay way up here in these Emperor's Clouds that we're listening to right now. And you know, it's Friday, so when I was digging through 45s to come up with the 45 Friday, I pulled out a couple of treats from my collection. Ones that I don't break out that often because they're really hard to find and, you know, they're very coveted. But what I'm holding in my hand here is original pressing on Strata East Records of an album called First Impressions by an artist named Shamik Farah, a guy that only put out a couple albums in the 70s, in 74 and 77, recorded albums for Strata East, and wouldn't put out another album until 1991 when he released a cassette-only live performance. But right now, from his debut album, First Impressions, we're going to hear the title track from Shamik Farah right here on KMHD.

0: the album Soul Village on Muse Records. That's Walter Bishop Jr. on the keys with Sweet Rosa. Joined by Randy Brecker on trumpet, Jerry Kneewood on sax, George Young on soprano sax, Steve Kahn on guitar, Mark Egan on bass, and Ed Soaf on drums. Right here on KMHD, where we celebrate jazz without boundaries. Before this, pull the treat out of the stash for you by Shamik Farah. We heard the title track to his album First Impressions. And hopefully making a good impression on you here on this Friday. It's today's good news. I am your host, Rev Shines, here every Monday through Friday, 8 to 11 a.m. doing the do, as we usually do here on KMHD. Hopefully you got some good plans for the weekend. 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Check out our jazz calendar, our live events calendar. So many good things happening in the world of jazz music. Tonight, you got the long-running Fridays with the Mel Brown Trio at Salty's. That happens at 6 p.m. Salty's right on the Columbia River. Great restaurant, great experience, and I'm sure great music to be performed by Mel Brown and his trio. You're getting all this great music here courtesy of KMHD, Portland's Jazz Radio, where we celebrate jazz without boundaries. We got a few minutes left, so keep it locked right here, Portland's Jazz Radio.
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0: Well, you are tuned into today's good news on KMHD, and we only got a couple minutes left here. And, you know, this is kind of the where my head is at today. It's like, when in doubt, go into the stash of rare records. And that's just what I did for us here today. And as we close out the show, I'm going to get into one that came out in 1969 by a group called the Afro Soltet. Another one of these groups that would only release one album. And every single song on this record is good, in my humble opinion. It is a no-skips, perfect record. I wish this group of musicians would have put out more, but at least they left us with this one called Aphrodisia. And from that album right about now, we are going to hear a song. Oh, what is it called? I mean, let me check the label. That's right, Africano Boogaloo, right here for you on KMHD. This has been today's good news. Stick around for Alex and the new format coming up at 11, and I'll see you right back here Monday at 8 a.m. Peace and love.

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Happy Friday to you. Thank you to Rev Shines for another outstanding 3 hours of selections. On today's new format, we're going to hear a little bit from Ray Bryant Trio, some Fatback Band, some new sounds from the Midnight Hour and the 12 o'clock hour, and much more. Starting off just like this.

Portland's Jazz Radio, KMHD. A lot of Miles Davis alumni in that set of music, including Ron Carter on the bass. We heard none other than Tony Williams on the drums, Jackie Bayard on the piano, and Sam Rivers on the saxophone right there. Born on this day back in 1923 in El Reno, Oklahoma, Sam Rivers playing a sweet saxophone. That one from his album, a very interesting album titled Fuchsia Swing Song from 1965, recording for the old Blue Note label. They put out some good stuff. Speaking of Blue Note, Horace Silver in front of there as well. The Cape Verdean Blues, the name of that tune. And we started things off, pianist Harold Mayburn giving us a song entitled Valerie. Alex here on the new format. Thank you for hanging out with me. Let's get into some music from Jim Hall, really great guitarist, known for a lot of things, including duets with Bill Evans, Ron Carter, again, and just being one of those signature guitarists in this universe of jazz that we enjoy. Here he is taking on the Fifth Dimension, Up, Up, and Away, on a Friday, right here on KMHD. Jazz Without Boundaries.

89.1 FM KMHD, the sound of Mel Brown and his trio, Black Velvet. You can always see Mel Brown over at Salty's every Friday. Check out kmhd.org in our live events calendar for information about that show and so many others. In front of that, we heard from Walter Wanderley, One of the Nicer Things. That's a nice title. Ray Bryant Trio in there as well. Dag Nabbit and Jim Hall getting us going, plugging those six strings on the Fifth Dimension song Up, Up, and Away. Alex here on the new format. It's Friday. Let's get into some funky business in this next set. Starting off with the Ted Coleman Band right here doing Due Consideration. Right here, right now, KMHD, Jazz Without Boundaries.

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K. MHD, the Jazz Boys right there taking on Stevie Wonder. Stevie Wonder touring, unfortunately not coming out to Portland. Anyway, that one, Too High. Telemachus in front of that, a collaborator with the Jazz Boys. Fluttering, the name of that tune. Telemachus also has a brand new album coming out later in October. 8-Ring Revival coming soon. In front of that, we heard from the Fatback Band. Kiba, the name of that tune. And up top in that set of music, we heard from Ted Coleman Band, a song called Due Consideration. 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Again, the red Donate Now button, or you can always call 1-877-564-5643. Alex here on the new format. Happy Friday. Let's get the tempo up again. Sparkle Mommy is going to start things off from their record In This Body. This one is called Penso en Voce, right here on KMHD. Jazz Without Boundaries.

Butcher Brown here on KMHD, taking on the Wayne Shorter composition, Infant Eyes. We heard producer Black Milk with his group Nat Turner in front of that doing a song called The Knock, and Sparkle Mommy getting things going with a song from her album In This Body, this one, Pienso en Vos. Alex here on the new format, Happy Friday. Some new music from the Midnight Hour right around the corner at 12 o'clock. Taking us there is Terrace Martin and Marcus Gilmore, Shadow Boxing Fear. On KMHD, Jazz Without Boundaries.

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1: 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It's a partnership between Mount Hood Community College, OPB, and you. It is hour two of the new format. It's time for the newness at noon. Alex here with the newness at noon. Thanks for sticking around. As promised, some new sounds from the midnight hour. That is Adrian Young and Ali Shaheed Muhammad. Some recordings that they started years ago called The Lost Tapes Now. This is the second single from The Lost Tapes, Water's Edge, right here on Portland's Jazz Radio, KMHD. 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

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Get to start playing all the autumn songs now that we are in autumn. Micaiah McCraven right there from Deciphering the Message. Beautiful rendition of Autumn in New York. Marquise Hill, Jeff Parker, and there's so many great talents fleshing out that tune. Greg Fote, along with Finnish saxophonist Iiro Koivistonen, that one called As the Crow Flies, and getting us going in the beginning of that set, some new music from The Midnight Hour, that is Ali Shaheed Muhammad and Adrian Young from their album The Lost Tapes, forthcoming on Jazz is Dead, that one called Water's Edge. Maybe you have a vehicle that is on the edge of no longer working, no longer running, and you no longer need it. 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We will pick up the vehicle for free and get you all the paperwork you will need for a tax deduction. You can do that by going to kmhd.org/car or call us now at 503-535-9372. And thank you, Alex here. It is Friday on the new format. Let's keep things funky and keep things moving along. Here is a group out of San Diego called the Surefire Soul Ensemble. This one is called Passing Clouds on KMHD. Jazz Without Boundaries.

Portland's Jazz Radio, KMHD. That was Seattle-based band True Loves. They are coming to town playing over at the Aladdin Theater on December 19th. That track entitled Dopest Number One. Karate Boogaloo in there as well. Access All Areas, the name of their latest album. Down Home, the name of that track. Menahan Street Band in there as well with Tired of Fighting. And the Surefire Soul Ensemble got us moving in the beginning of that set with the song entitled Passing Clouds. Alex here hanging out on the new format, hopefully passing the time with you in a way that's keeping things moving along. We're going to keep things moving along with a really interesting rendition of a composition that was originally produced by none other than the late, great Jay Dilla. This is a big band reimagining of this song featuring the very talented Finnish trumpeter Jukka Eskola. This is Y'all Ain't Ready. Hopefully you're ready right here on KMHD. 89.1 FM, listener-supported jazz without boundaries.

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Thank you. 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

Your home for Jazz Without Boundaries, 89.1 FM. The Sacred Souls and producer, multi-instrumentalist Victor Axelrod right there. Same difference, the name of that song. Flying Hats in there as well, doing An Autumn Sun. Pachimon with some Ivory Vibrations, a song called Calor e Hora. Mitchum Yakub reimagining Fela Kuti with a song called Cumbia No Get Enemy. And Valtteri Laurel in there at the beginning of that set doing Y'all Ain't Ready. Y'all better be ready for Nicole D'Amato. She is up next with songs from Cloud 9, so do stick around for that. I got time for one last tune. I want to play some Jametta Rose. She's going to be coming to town playing at the Reezer on November 14th. We are very proud to present that show with Save the LP record show that's happening earlier that day. Jametta Rose is going to be bringing her brand new project entitled Meta Sun, where she fuses the music and compositions of Sun Ra with her own lyrics and singing and perspective. The whole project is incredible. But let's go back to her work with her choir, the Voices of Creation, giving us some positive vibrations as we head into our weekend. This is the title track from their most recent album. This is Things Are Getting Better. It's a good mantra. Right here, right now, Portland's Jazz Radio, KMHD, Jazz Without Boundaries.

Good afternoon. You're listening to Portland's Jazz Radio, KMHD Gresham, celebrating jazz without boundaries at 89.1 FM and streaming at kmhd.org, a partnership between Mount Hood Community College, OPB, and you. I'm Nicole D'Amato, and this is Songs from Cloud Nine, bringing you a mix of classic hits, tasty new cuts, and everything in between for a lovely listening experience. Hello. Happy Friday. Good afternoon. Hope you're having a wonderful day out there. Shout out to Alex Newman. And another excellent and educational episode of the new format. Always learning about that new jazz on that show. Thanks, Alex. Now you're here with me, Nicole. We're starting the show off today with George Benson. This is one of my faves, and I think it's one of the world's faves because it's a popular tune. It's called Affirmation. George Benson right here, right now on KMHD.

gentleman who really needs no long introduction. He's known throughout the world as the greatest of all modern jazz vibraharpists. He's a charter member of the Modern Jazz Quartet and one of the truly great jazz musicians of our time, Milt Jackson.

You're listening to KMHD 89.1 FM, Jazz Without Boundaries. I'm Nicole D'Amato, and this is Songs from Cloud 9. Thanks for joining me. Happy Friday. We just heard Milt Jackson from the At the Museum of Modern Art album. That was live version there, The Quota. Blossom Dearie ahead of that with London in the Rain. Then we heard from Vince Guaraldi and Bola Seci, Ginza Samba, and started that set off with George Benson from the album Breezin. That tune is called Affirmation. Yeah, love that tune. 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We appreciate ya. All right, let's keep listening to that music sounding good today and every day. Let's get into Michelle Endege Ocello from the album Comet Come to Me. This one's called Forget My Name.

0: Nina Simone doing a beautiful version of a tune made popular by the association called Cherish. Duke Pearson ahead of that with Canto Osana, and started that set off with Michelle Endege Ocello from the album Comet Come to Me. That tune is called Forget My Name. Hope you enjoyed that set.
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0: Let's get back into the music here, but before we do, I want to let you know this is my last Songs from Cloud 9 at this time. 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We'll be hanging for a stretch, and it'll be lovely. I'll also be hosting a very early morning show called The Early Set from 5 a.m. to 6 a.m. Monday through Friday. And if you're really bumming because you really want to hear me specifically from 1 to 2 p.m. on the weekdays, you can always stream my shows over at the archive at kmhd.org. You'll be in good hands. Anthony Dean Harris will be taking over this hour and extending a smooth ride. But thanks for listening to me at this time of day and joining me. And you're all lovely. So we're going to keep going with the music here with Ikaya and Abdullah Ibrahim starting off this next one. This one's called Chisa, right here, right now on KMHD.

Roy Ayers. Yeah. From the album Red, Black, and Green. That's the title track. Richard Groove Holmes ahead of that with Misty, and started that set off with Ikaya and Abdullah Ibrahim. That was Chisa. All right. I've got time for one more song here. What a joy and pleasure it is to listen to this music with you, share this music, and just hang out on this Friday afternoon. Don't touch that dial. Anthony Dean Harris is coming up next. He's going to take you on a smooth ride for the next 2 hours. And then just keep it dialed to KMHD. Every day, all day, we've got everything you need. And we'll keep those grooves going specifically just for you. So thanks for being here. I hope you have a wonderful rest of your Friday and a wonderful weekend. Come hang with me on the weekends. I'll be live 10 a.m. to 2 p.m. Saturday and Sunday. So let's hang tomorrow and then the next day. Love it. Going to close the show with Anita Baker. Nice segue to a smooth ride here. From the album Rapture, here's Been So Long. Take care out there. Bye.

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It's a partnership between Mount Hood Community College, Oregon Public Broadcasting, and you. I'm Anthony Dean Harris, and we're going on a smooth ride. Whether you're up to something or up to nothing, I'm glad to be up to it with you weekday afternoons, exploring all the twists and turns of this Jazz Without Boundaries sound, and always keeping it smooth. Let's go someplace with Maynard Ferguson's Mr. Mellow.

I swear that song hits every time. As George Benson on the guitar, as Maynard Ferguson on the horn, for the 1977 Columbia release, Conquistador. As Maynard Ferguson's Mr. Mellow to get this smooth ride started. On KMHD, 89.1 FM. We'll be celebrating Jazz Without Boundaries. That's a great way to say good afternoon. That's a great way to lead us into this Friday afternoon. Good afternoon. I'm Anthony Dean Harris. We're hanging out here on this Friday afternoon. The sun has actually emerged today. I did not see that coming. I'm feeling all of it. We got to see the rain earlier. We're getting the sun right now. We need all the mood for all the vibes we're getting on this Friday afternoon as we lead into this weekend. Thanks so much to Nicole D'Amato for the last songs for Cloud 9 that we get on a Friday afternoon. But you get to have 4 hours of her tomorrow and on Sunday from 10 to 2 on Saturdays and Sundays and from 5 to 6 a.m. This next week and all the weeks afterwards, and I'll be here from 1 to 4 for ongoing. So glad to be with you for the usual smooth ride and an extra jam-packed smooth ride starting next week. And I already thanked Nicole D'Amato. So now I lead to thanking you for making sure that we get to be here for all of the hours and all the ways and all the ways we're out in the streets, all the ways we're on the website, out in these airwaves, smart speakers, all the way we put this music in your life, this Jazz Without Boundaries sound in your life. 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Check out Blair Stapp's animation of the John Coltrane composition with Benny the John Coltrane meeting with Benny Maupin. And then also check out that donate now button in the top right-hand corner of the page to allow us to share more good times together and more animations from Blair Stapp. All these things are possible. So let's make this next couple of hours of this smooth ride possible right now and keep these easy, breezy, light vibes going. Let's just cruise into this Friday afternoon with the flute of Herbie Mann from the 1962 album Brazil, Bossa Nova, and Blues, an accurate descriptor of what we're going to feel right now with Herbie Mann's Copacabana to get this smooth ride started on KMHD 89.1 FM. Where we celebrate jazz without boundaries.

There's Roland Hanna on the piano. It's Hubert Laws on the flute. For the 1975 CTI release, Spanish Blue, that's Ron Carter on the bass. With El Noche Sol. On KMHD, 89.1 FM. We celebrate jazz without boundaries. We heard a flute of a different sort from Herbie Mann before that, from the 1962 album Brasil, Bossa Nova and Blues. We heard Copacabana from Herbie Mann before that, Ron Carter, Hubert Laws tune. I'm Anthony Dean Harris, and I'm keeping the smooth ride rolling along here, and you may be rolling out through these streets as you're figuring out what to do over the course of this weekend, over the course of this week, over the course of the rest of the year. So you should check out our events calendar at kmhd.org/live-events/events-calendar. Percussionist and producer Mark Giuliana is coming to town in December, December 11th at the Jack London Review. You can see information about that show and others around town at the events calendar, kmhd.org. He also just dropped an album today on Edition Records. It's called Beat Music 2.0, the sequel to his Beat Music album, where he's producing tracks. He's producing even more tracks on Beat Music 2.0, one of which we're going to get into as it gets synthy and dubby and all sorts of different directions here. And it's going to be real cool. It's Mark Giuliana's D.Rum. Or drum, however you want to see it. And check out the spelling at the playlist at kmhd.org/playlist. It's Mark Giuliana's drum from Beat Music 2.0 right here on KMHD 89.1 FM. We celebrate jazz without boundaries.

0: Paulinho da Costa on percussion. Bob Minzer on the saxophone. For the 1995 Blue Note release, Bang Zoom. That's Bobby McFerrin with Heaven's Design. At KMHD, 89.1 FM, where we celebrate jazz without boundaries. There's an apostrophe, there's an exclamation point in the middle of Bang and Zoom. 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We heard from Micaiah McCraven before that alongside Jeff Parker on the 2025 EP. He released four EPs back in 2025. Altogether, they are called Off the Record. That one EP is called Hidden Out. We heard Micaiah McCraven's Dark Parks before that Bobby McFerrin tune. And at the top of the set, we heard from Mark Giuliana, his new album Beat Music 2.0 just dropped today on Edition Records. We heard D.Rum or Drum from Mark Giuliana at the top of that set of The Smooth Ride.
1: 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Gracias. Y de ODOT. 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
0: I'm Anthony Dean Harris, and I'm keeping this smooth ride rolling along here and playing another album that just dropped today from keyboardist Kiefer, his new album on Blue Note, his debut on Blue Note. It's called Memory Bomb. It's got Walter Smith III on it on saxophones, Flanafi on the guitar. It's also got Shebo in tow with this. We're going to play the title track of Memory Bomb from Kiefer's new album, which just dropped today on Blue Note, and he's also going to be at the Star Theater on October 17th. So you can see information about that show and others around town at our events calendar at kmhd.org/live-events. So once again, to give you a taste of what's happening in October, it's Kiefer's Memory Bomb on KMHD 89.1 FM, where we celebrate jazz without boundaries.

backing Mongo Santa Maria for the 1975 album Afro Indio. That's Mongo Santa Maria's take on the Love Unlimited Orchestra's Midnight and You on KMHD 89.1 FM. We celebrate jazz without boundaries. We heard from Ben Sidran on the keys before that off the 1972 album I Lead a Life. We heard Lust from Ben Sidran before that Mongo Santa Maria tune. Orlandivo preceded that from his self-titled album of 1977. We heard Ondo Anda a Meu Amor from Orlandivo. And at the top of the set, we heard something brand new from Kiefer on the keys. His new album on Blue Note is called Memory Bomb. We heard the title track of Memory Bomb featuring Walter Smith III on the saxophone, backing Kiefer at the top of that set, The Smooth Ride. I'm Anthony Dean Harris, and I got time here for one more tune to close out this 2 o'clock hour of The Smooth Ride, but I'm still here with you through the 3 o'clock hour, so let's keep on hanging out and listen to jazz music together. You can see all the tunes that I played over the course of the last hour. You can see all the tunes that we play over all of our hours at our playlist at kmhd.org/playlist. And the last tune you're going to see listed in this 2 o'clock hour of The Smooth Ride is from The Crusaders, because it would not be The Smooth Ride if you didn't get The Crusaders in your system every now and again. From the 1979 landmark album Street Life, we're closing out 2 o'clock with The Crusaders' is Carnival of the Night. 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

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It's a partnership between Mount Hood Community College, Oregon Public Broadcasting, and your beautiful selves included, too. I'm Anthony Dean Harris. We've been keeping this smooth ride rolling with Grover Washington Jr.'s take on the Gap Bands. Open up your mind wide.

It's the source material for my new intro on Fridays. For the 1980 album on Motown, Skylarkin. As Grover Washington Jr. on the saxophone with his take on the Gap Band's Open Up Your Mind Wide. KMHD, 89.1 FM. We celebrate jazz without boundaries. It wouldn't be the smooth ride if you didn't get a little Grover in your system every now and again. And it would not be the smooth ride if you didn't get the Crusaders in your system every now and again. We close out 2 o'clock with the Crusaders. This is from the album Street Life of 1979. We heard Carnival of the Night from the Crusaders at the close of 2, at the close of 2 o'clock at the top of that set of the smooth ride. I'm Anthony Dean Harris, and I'm going to make sure that you don't miss anything happening around here at KMHD. We're about to change our schedule up just a little bit. Sounds of Cloud 9, Nicole D'Amato's show, is going to be running from 10 to 2 on weekends starting tomorrow, so hopefully you'll see that there. The smooth ride will be on starting at 1 o'clock this coming Monday, so hopefully you'll see that, and I'll still be here through 4 o'clock, so always excited to hang out with you even a little bit longer. Bree Dren is going to be hosting a new show, an extension of her show on weekdays, from goes from 6 to 7 previously. This weekend it's going to be going from 6 to 8, so there's a whole lot going on around here, changes around, so you want to make sure you get our broadcast schedule at the website. 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But once again, I'm Anthony Dean Harris, and I don't want you to miss this next set of the smooth ride. It was so anxious that it already started going, so I need to get it going right now. We're gonna keep things just as cool as we keep this smooth ride rolling along right now with a little bit of Akira Ishikawa and Count Buffaloes from the 1970 album Electrum. We're keeping things cool with Speak Under My Breath from Akira Ishikawa and his Count Buffaloes on KMHD 89.1 FM, where we celebrate jazz without boundaries.

That's Steve Turner on the alto saxophone on the flute. Gary Langston on the guitar. For the 1973 album, The United Chair. That's Julius Brockington on the keys. With 49 Reasons on KMHD 89.1 FM, where we celebrate jazz without boundaries. We heard from Akira Ishikawa and his Count Buffaloes before that from the 1970 album Electrum. We heard Speak Under My Breath from Ishikawa and his Count Buffaloes at the top of that set, The Smooth Ride. I'm Anthony Dean Harris, and you may have a vehicle that you've got 49 reasons to get rid of. You may have a vehicle that anytime you get behind the wheel of it, you may speak under your breath saying, I wish I need to get rid of this thing. But if you give that vehicle to KMHD for a tax-deductible donation, we will be able to say over our breaths how much we appreciate how much that you gave that vehicle to all of us and allow us to enjoy more jazz radio together that you make happen if possible. To donate that car, that truck, that boat, that jet ski, that SUV, whatever it is, to let us make an assessment of it, to get a receipt for it, and to make more jazz radio happen, get that process started to get that thing towed away by going over to kmhd.org/car or call in at 503-535-9372. And we say thank you for making more jazz radio happen as we make more of this jazz radio happen as we keep these slinky grooves going right now with some O'Donnell Levy on the guitar off the 1974 album Simba as we get O'Donnell Levy's Nigerian Nights to keep this smooth ride rolling on KMHD 89.1 FM, where we celebrate jazz without boundaries.

0: for the 1971 album Aretha Live at Fillmore West. That was Aretha Franklin live with Love the One You're With, the Stephen Stills tune on KMHD 89.1 FM, where we celebrate jazz without boundaries. That one also had King Curtis on the saxophone and leading the band behind Aretha Franklin. And King Curtis was right before that. From the 1968 album Sweet Soul, we heard King Curtis's Sweet Inspiration before that Aretha Franklin tune. Jalen Ngonda preceded that from his 2023 release on Daptone, Come Around and Love Me is the name of the album. We heard Come Around and Love Me, the name of the tune from Jalen Ngonda, before that King Curtis tune. And at the top of the set, we heard from O'Donnell Levy from the 1974 album Simba is the name of the album. We heard Nigerian Nights from O'Donnell Levy at the top of that set of The Smooth Ride.
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0: I'm Anthony Dean Harris, and I got time here for one more set and one more tune on this smooth ride that we're on together before the baby boomers got you covered for the next couple of hours for another edition of the Soulful Strut. He's already poked his head in here. He's already got some ideas for you, so I better lay down some runway. So we're getting this last set of the smooth ride going with the keys of Charles Earland being real funky for the soundtrack of the 1974 album The Dynamite Brothers, as we get this last set of the smooth ride going with Charles Earland's Incense of Essence. I KMHD 89.1 FM, where we celebrate jazz without boundaries.

one banger from the Cheat Code of KMHD produced by the Mizell Brothers? Well, don't mind if I do. That's the title track of the 1975 Blue Note release, Places and Spaces, from trumpeter Donald Byrd on KMHD 89.1 FM, where we celebrate jazz without boundaries. We heard from Carlos Santana and Santana from the 1979 album Marathon. We heard Santana's Aquamarine before that Donald Byrd tune. And at the top of the set, we heard from Charles Earlin off the 1974 soundtrack to The Dynamite Brothers. We heard Incense of Essence from Charles Earlin at the top of that set of The Smooth Ride. I'm Anthony Dean Harris, and I got time here for one more tune to close out this smooth ride and to lead us into this soulful strut and to lead us into a weekend with the Baby Boomer. So, you got a good couple of hours ahead of you. You can see all the tunes that I played over the course of the last couple of hours. You can see all the tunes we play over all of our hours at our playlist at kmhd.org/playlist, amongst all the things we got over at kmhd.org. So make some plans this weekend. Check out a record store. Check out the events calendar. Check out all the things over there. But to close out this smooth ride, we're getting the saxophone of Ernie Watts and the guitar of Lee Ritenour to lead us into this soulful strut. From the 1977 album Captain Fingers, we're getting Lee Ritenour's Space Glide to close out this smooth ride. On KMHD 89.1 FM, where we celebrate jazz without boundaries. It's been a good hang. You have a good weekend. And what do you say we do this again on Monday, starting at 1 o'clock?

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1: 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Time to get the weekend started off right with me, the Baby Boomer. Welcome to tonight's edition of the Soulful Strut, your source for the blues, funky jazz, and a little slice of classic R&B. I'll be here for the next 2 hours. 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
0: All right, my people of Portland, surrounding areas, and all y'all online. Yes, indeed. It is 4 o'clock here in the Rose City. It's time for the Soulful Strut. I'm the Baby Boomer. I got the sounds to get us where we got to go. When it is time for us to go, but we got just about an hour. And, you know, we got a thing we got to do. We call it a good habit. It is a tradition. You give it whatever you want. And what it is, we grew. That's how we get up to that 5 o'clock hour. Oh, and the day like today, we got to groove. That wind was blowing.

the eighth wonder of the world. He puts the ooh in groove. Stevie Wonder! Love is in need of love. Before that, Dr. Lonnie Smith with Dancing in Easy Groove. You're listening to the Soulful Strut. I'm the Baby Boomer. This can only be, you know it, 89.1 KMHD.

a groove with a message. Timmy Thomas, Why Can't We Live Together? Before that, the Crusaders, Feeling Funky, Chocolate Milk, with Time Machine and Getting It Rolling. Lou Donaldson, Funky Mama. You listen to the Soulful Strut. I'm the Baby Boomer. By now, you know it. You can only be listening to 89.1 KMHD.

Ah, yes. The Barcades, that's what it is, Mr. Here. Yeah, that's a groove. Cold-blooded, because it is cold-blooded. Bobby Womack before this. Communication. Getting it all up. Ramsey Lewis. Sun Goddess. We have that wind and rain. I thought I'd do that. You're listening to Partners Jazz Radio. KMHD Gresham. You know that. We're doing what? Celebrating Jazz Without Boundaries at 89.1 FM. You know we're streaming at KMHD.org. And of course, partnership between Mount Hood Community College, OPB, and you. We're getting up here to the top of the hour. And you know what we gotta do. We're gonna do it. But we sort of got you. If you don't know what we're gonna do, you're gonna get a surprise. It's a pleasant surprise. But it's only gonna be 5 o'clock. And we are gonna be gone.

All right, my people of Portland, we're in that 5 o'clock hour. It's time for us to get up and get out of there. It is now time for us to soulfully strut out that door. It is time for us to shake the shackles of the man off our backs, the weakness upon us. You're listening to the Soulful Strut. I'm the baby boomer. I got the sound to get us where we got to go, because now it is time for us to get up and go. Oh, yeah. It's our weekend. You know how much we love it. Whether or not it's blustery, rainy, sunny, it don't matter. It's the weekend. And I want y'all safe out there, because why? We love the weekend. Hey!